up on the shelf. You must be saving them for someone else. I hear green falling in your pot.

in. 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

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I'm trying to listen to the radio. 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
1: 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Y vamos ahora a escuchar, déjenme les digo a quién vamos a escuchar, ya acercándonos al final del programa. Vamos a escuchar a Christine Chapman, que nos va a interpretar de 1944, Hurry Hurry, y de Boogie Boogie Girl.

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We kill the flame. 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

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Vilified, crucified in the human frame. 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You want it darker? We kill the flame. If you are the dealer, let me out of the game. If you are the healer, I'm

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